0: Jersey, and I got
1: bacon.
0: From Canada, and I got
1: oranges.
0: From Florida, and I got
1: butter.
0: From Long Island, and I got
1: milk.
0: From Queens.

0: fry some eggs or something.
1: Frank eggs!
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1: Frank eggs!
0: Pump the eggs. I don't know. What are we doing?

0: coming.
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Everybody must dead. 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

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Now, I don't know how to break this to you, but her blue eyes were never blue. So now the good times are gone, but really, they never arrived.

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Grind. 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She's out of your league. You're out of your mind.

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And this is a taste, and this is a waste, and these are all of your days sacrificed. You're rocking out in an empty room, you've built your house, it's become your tomb. Thanks, she says, I'll keep my options open. Now you're nervous with hope, nervous.

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She was a woman on a watch with admiring eyes. I sat by my desk beneath the bark under. Oblivious, mean, there, young eyes to wander.

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Mary drifted unseen from the dormitory window and floated out across the divine landscape. Golden air streamed out behind, and the pounding her heart mingled with the heavy beat of angels' wings that filled the air. Entered the stable, cautiously moving past the ox and lamb to where the donkey stood waiting beside the altar. She lay across it, legs dangling either side, and reached out to guide the massively shaft deep into the incensed hard core of her body. Her mind buzzed crucially with the thoughts of the frog-like god and the powerful loins of Zeus. God was a fiery punk rock band, and she thrilled to the surge of electric sea, and she swelled her belly till she thought it was

0: 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She'd always believed in divine intervention, and now she'd actually experienced it for herself. The Star of Bethlehem hung heavy overhead, and it seemed to Mary that she would soon be going either on a most extremely dangerous mission from which she would never return, or on a long and beautiful journey to the end of time itself. Just in her tousled green habit, she pointed a powerful beak to the stars and launched herself from the parapet.
1: David Wolklet, aka Milovan Zerdanovic. Divine Intervention Now. David Wolklet était affilié à Rimarimba notamment et à Unlikely Records de Robert Cox.

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0: 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It's all paid off. 我讲，我叫你，收皮啦。

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1: They want a thing.
0: Okay, later.

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0: 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I would do this as if it was something.

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1: مش طمعني مهم.

0: 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Unhappy when you listen, when you follow intuition. Unhappy when you listen, when you follow intuition.
1: Accept me as your leader.
0: I'm willing and I'm eager to grant your inner wishes. My love is unpretentious. Together we will flourish. Just keep me super nourished. Drink water, that's an order.
1: Accept me
0: as your leader. I'm willing and I'm eager to grant your inner wishes. My love is unpretentious. Together we will flourish. Just keep me super nourished. Drink water, that's an order. Unhappy when you listen, when you follow intuition. Unhappy when you listen, when you follow intuition. Unhappy when you listen, when you follow intuition. Unhappy when you listen, when you follow intuition.

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0: thinking about taking some decent courses. Sound editing, mixing.
1: You already did that?
0: No, that was acting.
1: No, that was modeling.

0: You'll still talk to me, won't you?
1: You?
0: Yeah.
1: Of course I will. And you want me, just call. Write a letter, tell a wino, I'll be there.

0: were happy.
1: We were miserable.
2: No, we had good times.
0: Area. Out on the street, dancing with friends. We were magical.
1: You took off for 3 months without telling me it called once. That's how magical we were. I envy you. Convenient memory is a gift from God.
0: You exaggerate. We were happy.
1: I was drowning.
0: It wasn't me.
1: You watched.
0: You jumped.
1: You did nothing. It wasn't your business, not your responsibility. You still think like that.
0: No.
1: Actions have consequences. So do inactions.
0: I meant well.
1: You always meant well.
0: We were in love.

feel my life turning. All it needed was a direction. You drift from day to day, years go by. Then a change comes. I am able to change. I can be a good person. What a strange thing to happen halfway through your life. What luck.

0: Paramount Hotel.
1: Marianne Joseph, please.
0: Just a moment. Welcome to the Paramount. Your party is out. If you'd like to leave a message for
2: Marianne Joseph,
0: please do so after the beep.

0: Paramount Hotel.
1: Marianne Joseph, please.
0: Just a moment.
2: Welcome to the Paramount. Your party is out. If you'd like to leave a message for
3: Marianne Joseph,
2: please do so after the beep.

0: You've had other problems.
1: I have trouble sleeping. What do you see? What is around me? Is it dark? Have I run out of luck? Is there luck for me?

0: idea of God presupposes the existence of God. Now, that's the ontological argument. That's Anselm. That's 1200 or 1400. I'm not sure.
1: I gotta get going.
0: No, don't leave. Don't listen. Tour. Stay, stay. Listen, this is a good part. So, if the idea of God is implanted by God, the sensus tibetanitis, the sense of the divine, you know, then what is the role of human thought? You know? Not faith. Thought. Do you think that all of our thoughts are on a pre-recorded tape implanted in our brain at birth?

0: see death.
1: Someone I know died tonight.
0: This was not an accident.
1: Am I in danger?
0: There's danger around you. It's very close.
1: What should I do?
0: I don't know. I can't see.
1: Please. Is this it? It's my luck, my luck.

0: Okay.
1: Okay, what do we have to eat?
2: Thai. No, we haven't had Thai Indian in a while.
1: Sweetheart, it's Saturday.
2: Okay. Yeah.
1: Thai. Thai.
2: I'm going to start with meat crumb for an appetizer.
1: Oh, shit. Will you answer that? He's going to call back every 5 minutes.
2: The night begins.
1: Curry. Potak.

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Ashhadu anna Muhammadar Rasulullah. Ashhadu anna Muhammadar Rasulullah. Hayya ala salah. Hayya ala salah. Hayya ala al-falah. Hayya ala al-falah. Allahu akbar. Allahu akbar. La